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0: So if you open your mind, you will be your ears, so you can forget where we did come from, you know? 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
2: My niggas is out in the chalet, looking for Lala Falama. Akata niggas for Mala, looking for Lala Falama. Blowing that Lala Falama, blowing that Lala Falama.

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I don't know, I like this song so much. Many genuine no one cuz so our question this morning is very simple. What's one thing you are intentionally doing to draw closer to God this July? July, we must share that my business. No, I'm doing this, I'm doing that. I want to get more sales. So, personally, for you in your Christian life, what's one thing you are intentionally doing to draw closer to God this July? I didn't know what shed up our winning. Say, oh, I did with them. Should I hear July? We said, I'm a bang. Send your voice note or SMS via WhatsApp or SMS to 0246807545. Send a voice note via WhatsApp or message. Whether message, open an SMS soon, so I send it. 0246807545. What's one thing you are intentionally doing or you've decided you are going to do this July to draw you closer to God? Hello, good morning, Lady Pastor. I am Justice inside Ayejiase. One thing I would do to draw closer to God this July is to read and meditate on His Word. Justice, wherever you are, repeat after me, so help me God. And I know you can do it, because a lot of people have problems when it comes to, you know, staying consistent, being consistent with the Word of God, and also being consistent with prayer.

Hello, good morning. My name is KB Asenso from Dumanafo. I post my gospel videos on my status and share text messages about God to my contact. That is what I am going to do this July to draw closer to God. And KB Asenso is giving a shout out to all teachers at City Star Mountain Zori at Dumanafo. Good morning to you, KB Asenso. You see what the song is saying? Whatever you set your mind to that you want to do it this July to draw closer to God.

what's one thing you intentionally do or you've decided to intentionally do to draw closer to God this July? Today is the first Sunday of July. We are not going to play in the month. Yem Fendia girl. Send your messages via WhatsApp or SMS to 0246807545. I have a message here, but unfortunately the person didn't add his or her name and the location. Mumu send the message na ya monye ne samu mi wai, so that you know I'm reading your message. Hello, good morning, Lady Pastor. One thing that I am going to do to draw closer to God this July is that I'm going to be honest. I've been lying a lot lately. Shall we be having a problem? Saying I've been lying a lot lately. So for the month of July, I have decided to be honest. Location, mommy. Hello, good morning. I'm Emmanuel from Edun. And one thing that I am going to do intentionally this month to draw closer to God is that I am going to start going to church again. Hallelujah. Emmanuel from Edum, I'm very happy for you, okay? I'm sorry, dear, yeah, go and fellowship with the brethren. Go and fellowship with the brethren. I'm sorry, dear, yeah, pa. I'm very happy for you, and please, say that nomine kaini, radi, mboa, okay? God will help you. No turning back.

Hello, good morning. I am Boachi from Atonsu. And one thing I'm going to do intentionally this month of July, to draw closer to God, is that I am going to start doing morning devotion. That means you are going to start your day right. Because I won't name, so we'll start the day with morning devotional. Don't go there. It's like your day is set, your day is perfect.

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Good morning, woman of God. My name is Akwesi Wa, taxi driver. One thing I would do this July to get closer to God is that I'm going to obey all the 10 commandments. I'll be swimming in.

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One thing I like doing. Lady Pastor, good morning. Say she knows they say ash and pretend Lady Pastor and GD song here. Oh boy, the doctor and blood graduate from school. One thing I like doing to get close to God is Lady Pastor on him. The Tienya Minum, Musa Yanko Ponsu, the Paye, your Pantuntum, the media, the person the Ben Radibia Lady Pastor for real. 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
7: 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And Wakaishi. And next chemist Danumu. I a Benny MTTD. Fre 0200 281 080. And now 0248 315

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0: say, oh, brain, we new console. 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You ready, I'm a summer.
1: Ready?
0: You're welcome, I'm beautiful. Say, you feel you ready, or I are. Wait, we are calling. I don't mean if you want courage. Ah, you would have been busy awesome. Would have been sorry. You feel I have some man.
1: Station
0: they are carrying beans. Hey, kebab. A beans, you.
1: A beans.
0: From my baby and from Ankwa and from Ankwa Momo here. That's a who's true.
2: Why is true?
0: My name is Castiva. We're a father son affair. Ufu IFM, I'm going to say. Also, radio be a new Kumasi B. My radio boo, I'll be to me. I'll go. If it is also orange there. Oh, orange, I'll be going to the piano. It's in the ompe. Nana, I'm pretty true. Suit issue. Okay, when? See you. Hey, issue. All right, huh? We need more. You see how our TikTok ni passen ero 225. Usu ni mo. Okay, mate. Ana he for you. Na hello FM. Ah. Ana boy she ka wono. All the information center ba ko. Edum. 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Na ko no. Ko dia. Na Angela.
1: Coton,
0: how do you count tongue? Better stone. That's an uncle. Where do you idea? Don't create the uncle. You know, I'm wow. Oh, my Scaribia, who is on my scar? Boy, where now? Where would you do the world? Oh, Menessa. Kiba Menessa. Doctor, I shall be a Ubia. And I say, Doctor, you are looking papa. Finance director, so Eric, the senior man, Paddy, make sure you're not crying hard, you know. More pray. When you're a free one, all the songs you missed, all the songs. Oh man, we're dance along. I want to say sing along, but I mean it's will be done in pay more than a night. What's our sunny moves, baby?
1: Yeah.
0: Hey, Obu Onuma. Mimi say me best dancer. Me ti say pa e no de de. Obu Onuma da hon mo no any ti fine na ya. 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It won't be sorry. I could genuinely rabbit in it. Ready, I want to be so. Toward the nice, yeah. Your friend, tap along, sing along, dance along, high life, hit after hit on your number one music station.

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1: Who's an unique in the name?
0: Oh yeah, Mr. Sweet Voice. Sure. I'm Kisi. What's an name of Mr. Sweet Voice? High life is no more. Most of them no more nicknames. No more nicknames. No more Santi Achimbo Bali. And in black Chinese.
1: No.
0: Listeners, don't be school you. Shouts to all the guys listening. Remix the Baba. Mecha baby, I will be. Remix the Baba.
1: Remix!
0: And the boys, I'm with you show nina online. More with you, Abuchi. Safwa, no squad nina. Mecha mo. On 0246807545. Info show nina. Musho na bao. 0246807545. 1% of the boys in the case. Umu na omada. Hangover kumo. Hangover eku boys.
1: Boys.
0: RP 2 consent. I want for me. Yeah, I said I want for Chile. Oh, Ghana Black Star. I want for Chile, sir. Hey, last time I'm a boy, a cow. A canon ubia will be a more mobu, dear. So, more magic, I'm with you. But still, come anyone community more. Oh, and see a Canada. I'm a bonny pavibri cat. Hey, it's a t-shirt, no, I'm on your day. I'm a mom, a t-shirt, Ghana just says, hey, I'm here. Are you still proud? And I'm sharing this out there. You're sharing this. You the senior man. We're sure they are quite full man. They say, oh, Black Star Jason, what the bad day? What the end day? What the catch him? They are my Black Stars. I heard the way I'm out for. It's all the end day. What sharing this out there? And your Black Stars to now share.
2: My
0: dress
2: my
0: because I've been on my fancy myself. You say, I'm a bad day. And I'm more motor. Jason, you say, most of the bad day.
1: Hey,
0: but Senegal, Ghana, AM, but I never yet said Senegal. Maybe I'll move. I know, meaning. BB was red, gold, green, man. Because Senegal is green, yellow, red. What are they doing? They're black. Ghana flag, red, gold, green. Oh, Charlie. Patrick, Munkan Chem, Ode Ujesin, Ode Ede, 0246807545.

0: You say Mujesis no more the day. 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What am I the day?
1: Ebefa,
2: mo the
1: day.
0: Ebefa. Ebefa.
2: If you
0: can't change the day. Ebefa. Of course, ah. And is who be so best? Five. Nina, this time we are now Tony. And I mean, show you the action. Oh, okay, okay. Out to two. But Mujesis no more the other 0246 807545.

because last week Saturday, and Okra see Lucy. Baby, a hot chi and more hot chi, sir. I'm out for a Juma course or more motor, sir. Oh, are you for you, me and my moon in a book? 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Oh, I'm Boka. Saturday. And a beast with the cast that he will be. So, a beast that he will be.

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0: record the voice note. Record the voice notes. Black Star just you know what the air day is. What the bad day? And I'll get about fear no ashe. Get me about fear no ashe.
1: I don't know. I don't know. Straight to me. Hey, what are you?
0: You let me bump. Me bump some so I know when you are.
1: So I'm fun at that, man.
0: No, I'm born, man. But the head, we are not kitchen, man. I'll be busy. Okay. 0246 807545.

Timothy Coco Brown, Castiva, and play the Webisa Simon. No question will be Mr. Castiva, Media Michelle Cinema, and play a Mashava Qua Media Cinema. Ah, Miriana Mabuana Matuabu, Baby Fosso, Sana Mayan, Timmy Sandy, Sana Mayan Cacra Crasa, Cosiciano.

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0: GB my. 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
1: national. 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I'll call it like this. 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
0: They say, what the Black Stars? I say, love. 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Hey. 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Must switch it up too quickly.
2: Customer, good morning. I'm a man of the city.
0: I don't know, be on the road, be on the
1: road. Oh, I'm some loser boy, sell him. I'm a crowd of us, and me did even 4 months, when I'm a senior man. It's actually me, she's done a pana to an adjuna. A bass and my ration and my feeling. But I'm a boy, we get to go 1 year, class, and I'm a senior. Miss Silly, maybe I'm a year bunching because I'm not that car for pop.
2: I'm going to go to the hospital.

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It's DJ Responsible on the table right now, back to back. What's up, Quine? On our rhythm now, now feel it back to back mixes, no? 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Yay, see. Oh, yeah, my mom, my mom, my mom, my mom, my mom, my mom, my mom, my mom, my mom, my mom, my mom, my mom, my mom, my mom, my mom, my mom, my mom, my mom, my mom, my mom, my mom, my mom, my mom, my 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

0: 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Any minerals are a matching with food na bo.
1: 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Hair food by no.
0: Amuzu hair food.
1: What say?
0: Amuzu hair food. Amuzu hair food. Ehua is through.
2: Yeah.
3: Guess which cola?
2: Bigo cola, of

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What's up? How you doing? Francis. Kwanda Sohene. Kwanda Sohene. Hey, Genia Jean, what's up? Hey.

0: Never.
1: Hey, on your mic, I'll not say. Do you want your baby being how? Maybe the child dancing.
2: Shampoo and a baby being cow. Jai sweep the car when you say. Emma be a sea again, dream foul. 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
1: Hey, I've been out, I want to say. 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

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Kusiani Meku, ya spicing it up. Ya gonna send a comma, unye be a yaya. Ude be special. If it's a di mutu ni, katin kwae mutu ni, I'm ben kwae. And it's salmon, and chicken wings, and it's my dear. And then I'm so di. I'm so di fufuni, a punch and crackra. Yeah, ya ini fear di, if you level. I'm so shabby more di. And now I'm so, you know, banku, and it's tilapia. And it's that. Looking sharp, never can't anyways, the idea, I said the octopus, cause, aha. Any idea, yeah, yeah, Kesi, you're feeling good in the area. A soccer experience every Sunday, live on YFM 102.5. DJ Responsible and Mr. Berry, we're making your Sunday a very special one. Say,

0: 0005 9 8 5 6 9 and as a 0544 88 5 9 2 1. 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
1: That's about to be chill. Oh, about to be chill.

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It be lifestyle with the lead. 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

0: 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Why do you love me like this? Who am I?
1: Located at KUSTI Idiasin.
0: Who am I? I never see love.

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What the difference like what? What the difference like what? I never see what? What the difference like what? What the difference like what? Limey words. Hey, SBN. What's up? Is it DB? Is it DB? Who was just so against us?

Wifey supporting us be 5 and 6. 5 and 6. 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For life is my life, bro. What's up, Frank Gill?

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My girls need the source to see ya. All right. Everybody know me. My girls need the source to see ya. Some more gas. I die by the top. I die by the top. 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

Ladies and gentlemen, welcome to Octopus Kumasi with the KNUSDIED. I say, what it is? I say, it be octopus or nothing? It be octopus or nothing, bro? Tell me. Why fine? Active, active, active, active, active, active. Yes, ladies, welcome to the place. Welcome to the Octopus. If you're here, we'll be a birthday. I want to say happy birthday to you.

0: 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We will have the Mbaba to Jagafo.
1: What?
0: And it's only a come up, and you come up, and you come up.
2: Jagafo,
0: the Mawarians were so. Is it the one to put you? Master
2: Jagafo,
3: now I wish I brandy and me bomb me home or DC. Moyo, I didn't remember some of them. Now, me try Jagaforbites. Charlie, I draw who? Jagaforbites.
2: Jagaforbites.
0: Jagafor. Oh, we are too much. And some you're too much. And some of Brimpong. And some of Black Sharif. What's up?
2: Jagaforbites.
1: Hey, that's awesome.
3: Jagaforbites. Inumna, any arbine. Elbow bonus is you.
1: And sana lubinasa no manabo. And some bay no.
3: Amuzu bitters.
1: What's it?
3: Amuzu bitters.
2: Amuzu bitters. Twaso.
0: O recommendation is it the Uano, Jagafo no. We will have the Mbaba to Jagafo.
1: What?
0: And it's only a come up. And you come up. And you come up.
2: Jagafo bitters.
0: My warriors was so. Is it the one to put you? Master
2: Jagafo bitters.
3: Now I wish I brandy and me bomb me home or DC. Moyo, I didn't remember some of them. Now me try Jagafo bitters. Charlie, I draw who? Jagafo bitters.
2: Jagafo bitters.
0: Jagafo. Oh, we are too much. And some you're too much. And some of Brimpong. And some of Black Sharif. What's up?
2: Jagafo bitters.
1: Hey, that's awesome.
3: Jagafo bitters. Inumna, any arbine. Elbow bonus is you. Jagafo bitters. 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Elbow bonus is you.